0: 250 years ago, George Washington crossed the Delaware. 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

0: The Doobie Brothers, Dan Blackman on Jackfruit Day today, originally from South Asia. So what does jackfruit taste like? I've never heard of it before. I had to look it up. They say a combination of banana, pineapple, and mango. I'm going to have to try this out. Hey, stay here. The greatest 250 Yacht Rock songs coming up.
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0: Heart of the Night, Poco, Dan Blackman. So you get things from Amazon, right? Did you see this on TikTok? This Amazon driver, she says she delivers hundreds of packages a day, regardless how big or small. The top three she hates the most include cat litter, dog food, and bottled water. Why? She says they are all extremely heavy and they are ordered frequently and she has to bring them to your front door. What do you think? I'm Radio Dan Blackman. Tell me on Instagram. Follow me there. Stay here. The greatest 250 yacht rock songs all planned out, ready to go next.
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part of the greatest 250 yacht rock songs, even though Daryl Hall says, do not categorize us that way. Some people say they're blue-eyed soul, and Daryl Hall says, I don't know what they're categorized as. Here's One on One.

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0: Mr. Paul Davis, Mr. Dan Blackman, happy 250th birthday to America today. The 4th of July, most Americans believe democracy is the greatest gift to the world, followed by the light bulb. So what do Americans think is the greatest food here? Would you guess hot dogs, apple pie? People say the hamburger. All right. What do you think? I'm Radio Dan Blackman. Tell me on Instagram. Follow me there. The greatest 250 yacht rock songs all planned out, ready to go.
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0: There's ambrosia, the food of the gods. Maybe you had ambrosia today, or on National Caesar Salad Day, you had that salad instead of a regular salad. 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

There's Bobby Caldwell, and I'm Dan Blackman. So the World Cup, what do tourists say are the friendliest cities? Well, believe it or not, they say that New York is up there out of the 11 cities that are hosting the World Cup. That includes also Boston, Philadelphia, Seattle,

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Because of social media, this song has become popular once again. It is part of the greatest 250 Yacht Rock song weekend for you. Lovely Day, Bill Withers.

0: The Alan Parsons Project, Dan Blackman, International Cherry Pit Spinning Day today. So people got, I guess, bored and started having this competition. Hey, stay here. 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

0: Love that song from Little River Band. I'm Dan Blackman. So maybe you're getting married or someone you know. Proposals going on. The biggest months to get married are September and October, followed by May. Why? Because people stay away from the hot months like right now. So I wish you the best. The greatest 250 Yacht Rock songs continues all weekend long. I'm back tomorrow night, 7 o'clock, right here. Be safe. Enjoy.
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1: Good morning. Hey, it's Mary. Glad to have you with us on this Sunday. All this weekend, we are celebrating America 250 with the 250 greatest yacht rock songs. So sail right on through this day along with us. Got a song you want to hear? Tap that talk back, Mike.

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1: Mary here. So July is jam-packed with things to celebrate. Of course, we're celebrating America 250 all weekend and frankly all year. But there are other things going on as well, including the World Cup, Tour de France, MLB All-Star Game, WNBA All-Star Game, and more this month. In theaters this weekend, Minions and Monsters. But coming out on the 10th, it's the live-action Moana. The Odyssey with Matt Damon and Zendaya on the 17th. And Spider-Man Brand New Day comes out on the 31st. Plus, there are other holidays this month. National Fried Chicken Day is tomorrow. World Chocolate Day is Tuesday. National French Fry Day on the 10th. And Ice Cream Day on the 19th.
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0: 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Fleetwood Mac and Don't Stop. 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Veronica, what's on the grill?
1: Oh, my goodness. Angus beef, hamburger patties, and beef hot dogs.
0: Sounds great. 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
1: Hey, it's Mary. Hallmark is doing well mixing Christmas and football, wouldn't you say? They've already done a Chiefs love story and a Bills love story for their countdown to Christmas. This year, it's Holiday Touchdown, a Bears love story. And they've extended a casting call for extras to film at Soldier Field this week on Tuesday and Wednesday. They're looking for football fans at least 18 years old who are really tough because they have to be willing to wear winter clothes while filming in the daytime in July. They're also looking for people with Bears-themed tailgating items or cars with Bears decorations. They've been getting people to sign up at starcasting.com. But again, very short notice. It's this week.
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1: Hall & Oates, as we highlight the 250 greatest yacht rock songs for America 250. Hey, it's Mary. I had to share this with you. It's from our neighborhood Facebook page. One of my neighbors said, I apologize for driving erratically. I saw some of you behind me and just wanted to let you know I'm not drunk. There's a spider in my car. I completely apologize.

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1: Hey, it's Mary. Our 4th of July cookout is costing a little more this year, an average of $74 for 10 guests. That's according to the American Farm Bureau, and it's a $4 increase from last year. Of course, it all depends on what you want on the grill. What does Reagan want?
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1: 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But thank goodness for potatoes. We can load up on them. 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
1: Lindsay Buckingham and Trouble. 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

0: iHeartRadio's The Breeze. So this looks interesting. The latest social trend in New York City is all about nothing. The New York Post reports 500 people have signed up for Club Rest Stop. It's a new event series for people who are feeling tired and burned out. The creator says she hopes to highlight different methods of rest and relaxation in the city that never sleeps. Among the activities, breathing exercises and meditation. Laying down and resting as a group. Doesn't that sound like nap time in kindergarten? And why did we do away with that?
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1: Hi, Suzanne. You've got some great news for me. What's going on?
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1: Dollaritas are back at Applebee's. 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
1: 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Cleaning up the firework debris out of the driveway or eating some leftover potato salad. Thank

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1: Uh-oh, did you overdo it a little bit on the 4th of July barbecue last night? Or maybe you bought that ultra pack of fireworks out of the tent and you're thinking, maybe I shouldn't have done the whole thing. Okay. We've got $1,000 to help pay for it all. Okay. We've got more details all coming up tomorrow morning.
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1: Not sure if you heard, but the folks that attended Taylor and Travis's wedding apparently had to sign NDAs, non-disclosure agreements, before attending the celebration. 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
1: It's the greatest. 250 Yacht Rock songs. My name is Christina on this 4th of July weekend. Now, if you are headed to or fro for the 4th of July weekend, keep in mind it's going to be pretty busy today at the airport. They're saying 19 million people are traveling this holiday season. And it could even be extra busy tomorrow as well, as some folks took off a whole weekend.
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1: The greatest 250 Yacht Rock songs are on. 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
1: Hi, it's Christina. We're talking about things that are trending right now that you just don't know why, Brittany.
2: So, it's kind of hard to avoid, but AI. I'm just really not into it. Like, I don't want to ask AI for a workout routine or, you know, count my macros. Or,
1: yeah.
2: I don't want to do it. I'm not into it.
1: Yeah, it's the images for me that I'm just like, some of them are so silly, these AI trends, I can't even. But, you know, what's one great thing about iHeartRadio? Another great thing is that we're guaranteed human. We're not robots over here. Yep, I'm a real person.
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1: 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Or a pretty quarter, I guess. 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
1: Hi, it's Christina. So let's hear your weekend wrap-up. Tell me about your 4th of July yesterday. My kids woke up this morning screaming that they wanted more fireworks tonight. 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
1: Hi, it's Christina. 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
2: It's the indoor grill. 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
1: 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Okay. It kind of sounds like out of my tax bracket, and that's fine. A girl can dream. Glad your 4th wasn't completely knocked over. That's great.
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0: The Breeze. Christopher Cross, Arthur's Theme, Jack Cradiville, Yacht Rock Weekend. We're playing a lot of songs you probably haven't heard in a long time. May forget title and artist, just go to our website for recently played songs, and there they are. We all remember this guy, Jimmy Buffett, next.
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1: Yacht Rock Weekend, Jack Cradiville, and some sobering news. Scientists have figured out the end of humanity when we all just go away.

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1: England Dan, John Ford Coley loves The Answer. Song written by Todd Rundgren, by the way. This is Jack Cradiville. So the end of the world as we know it. Scientists have calculated humanity's end. 95% certain about this, that people will cease to exist in 17,100 years. Now, I'm sure all of us aren't going to be here, but if there's a TikTok in heaven, we might get to see it. There's more Yacht Rock coming up.
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Jack Cradiville, we're getting excited. iHeartRadio Music Festival 2026. 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Benson Boone, Goo Goo Dolls, Kenny Chesney, Snoop Dogg. 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

0: 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Fooled around, fell in love, Elvin Bishop, this Jack Cradiville. July, perfect for nature lovers. This is when the fireflies are most often visible in the evening. Also, many species of butterflies reach their peak. And July, typically the peak blooming season for many wildflowers. My grandparents used to have a huge field of them in the backyard with butterflies. Oh, it was so nice. Yacht Rock Weekend here. We've got more coming up.
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1: 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These guys were really close friends, collaborated on many things together. Actually, the only song they sang together, co-wrote it, of course, James Taylor, J.D. Souther, Her Town 2.

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Thank you for having us on this weekend, Jack Cradiville, Yacht Rock Weekend. If you're happy and you know it, you won't die. Well, at least not yet. Scientific research will take a look into it. Here's Steely Dan.

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1: England and John Ford Coley, Nights Forever Without You. This Jack Cradiville. Hey, be happy. You won't die, at least not until a few years later than unhappy people. According to a very long-term study, people who express a lot of positive feelings live as much as 10 years longer than those who show fewer happy emotions. So don't worry, be happy, enjoy the Yacht Rock. We've got Jefferson Starship next.
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0: 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Robbie Dupree, Steal Away, this Jack Cradiville song you don't recognize, or you do recognize, you just forgot who sang it, what the title was. Head to our website. We've got all the recently played songs up there for you, including more Yacht Rock on the way.
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1: Jack Cradiville, a Yacht Rock Weekend song you haven't heard in a long time. Good stuff, too. So, the question is, why do we like coffee so much?
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0: 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Formed in Los Angeles, California, Redbone, Come and Get Your Love. This is Jack Cradiville. Good afternoon. Why do we love coffee so much? Why do we love soda as well? That single ingredient, caffeine. Research has found that caffeine makes us feel better. It improves attention, enhances mood. Not only are we awake, but we tend to like the way we feel on caffeine. Big secret there, wasn't it? There's more Yacht Rock on the way.
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0: 250 years ago, George Washington crossed the Delaware. 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

playing you the greatest 250 Yacht Rock songs. I'm Dan Black. And how did this song all come about? Phil Collins was asked to produce Philip Bailey's solo album. Philip Bailey was the lead singer of Earth, Wind & Fire. And Phil Collins loved that. They got together and they got this great song called Easy Lover.

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0: Some say the inventors of yacht rock. There's Steely Dan. I'm Dan Blackman. Today is National Bikini Day. Two-piece bathing suit, of course, came into effect 1946. Don't forget the sunscreen and enjoy and celebrate and more of the greatest 250 yacht rock songs coming up.
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The multi-talented Michael McDonald on his own when he was solo. He is back with the Doobie Brothers, and he is part of the greatest 250 Yacht Rock songs playing here all weekend long. The great one, I Keep Forgettin'.

0: The saxophone, unbelievable in this song. Baker Street, that's Jerry Rafferty. I'm Dan Blackman. The greatest 250 Yacht Rock songs playing for you. What's so interesting about song, came out in 1978. And one day, I'm riding in the car with my daughter, who's an adult, and she's like, oh, I love that song. And I said, how do you know that song? You weren't even born way yet. And she's like, no, it was in one of my shows I liked. So the power of music, just bridging generations, and more of the greatest 250 Yacht Rock songs next.
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